Caribbean girl, me know for tick, me know for top, yeah. 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Anything him said, them girl, I do it like it's tax.

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Yeah, man, I watch my body like say them a watch a match.

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reasons why you should've left me behind. Cause you're wasting all your time. Do I need to remind you how I never call you back? How I suck at saying sorry. Don't you think it's kinda sad?